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2: 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Mountain View County unveiled its logo on a Stars helicopter after reaching more than $500,000 in cumulative support for the Air Ambulance Organization. The unveiling happened yesterday during the county's annual ratepayer breakfast near Didsbury. Stars says it has flown 276 missions within Mountain View County over the past 5 years. Pinoca Didsbury MP Blaine Calkins says the service is vital in rural Alberta.
3: I've come across instances where I'm held up on the highway because there's the Stars helicopter landing in the middle of Highway 11 or some other road rescuing somebody who desperately needs that help and wouldn't get it otherwise.
2: Mountain View County is the 11th municipality in Alberta to reach the $500,000 giving milestone with Stars. Airdrie residents heading out this weekend may want to keep the rain gear close. Environment Canada's early Friday morning forecast calls for showers, thunderstorm risk, as well as cooler temperatures throughout the weekend. Tomorrow is expected to bring periods of rain in the morning, followed by another chance of showers. Sunday is forecast to be cooler, with rain and a high of 14. The wet forecast comes as the Legacy Run Walk and Airdrie Pro Rodeo both get underway this weekend. Early indications also point to unsettled weather for Canada Day, with cloudy skies and a chance of showers currently in the forecast. Alberta Parks has restricted camping to hard-sided units only at 2 Peter Lougheed Provincial Park campgrounds. The advisory applies to Lower Lake Campground and Bolton Creek Campground after a bear tore a hole in an occupied tent at Lower Lake. Alberta Parks added that a family group of 4 grizzly bears has been frequenting the area. And Airdrie youth are being asked to photograph places where they feel safe, unsafe, included, or excluded. The City of Airdrie has launched Airdrie Through Your Eyes Youth Photo Voice Project. It is open to youth ages 15 to 24 until August 7th. Photos and captions will be used as part of the city's community safety and well-being plan. I'm Anna Frensvich with your local news, streaming now through the Discover Airdrie app. In other news we're chasing today, an arrest warrant has been executed for a former BC correctional officer facing 3 charges. Naila Sheikh is charged with breach of trust, personation, and unauthorized use of a government computer. Prime Minister Mark Carney says donors to restore 24 Sussex Drive will be made public. Corporations will not be allowed to donate. And a former Jesuits of Canada finance director has agreed to repay $8.8 million in stolen funds. No criminal charges have been filed.
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4: The Toronto Blue Jays are looking to snap their 3-game losing streak today when they take on the Texas Rangers. Team Canada returns to the pitch at the World Cup on Sunday in the round of 32 when they take on South Africa. In CFL action tonight, the Saskatchewan Roughriders are hosting the Toronto Argonauts.
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2: Tonight, cloudy, chance of showers in the evening, and then rain does begin later on tonight. There's a risk of a thunderstorm in the evening with around 5 millimeters of rain possible. A bit of a wind that does lighten up, and it'll be a low of 12. Tomorrow morning, the rain gives way to sun. Chance of showers later on, risk of thunderstorms throughout the afternoon. Anywhere from 5 to 10 millimeters of rain is possible. It'll be a high of 16. Sunday, you guessed it, more rain and a high of 14. Local news, local sports, and local weather. 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
3: Winter leaves its mark on our roads and on our vehicles. 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

0: 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Weather-wise, cloudy tonight with showers in the evening, then periods of steady rain, as well as a thunderstorm risk. The low will be 12. Tomorrow, more showers are possible, along with thunderstorms, a high of 16. Sunday, it is rainy and a high of 14. Stay ahead of the storm and stream us on demand. 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
9: 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Weather-wise, rain moves in tonight after a chance of evening showers and a thunderstorm risk. The low will be 12. Tomorrow, the rain continues with another thunderstorm risk, high of 16 for the day. Sunday is staying wet and a high of 14. Accurate weather updates anytime and anywhere. 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
5: Hey, it's Justin Kraut from Air Mornings. Coming up on the show this week, we have all kinds of awesome giveaways. I'll have tickets to give away to Cavalry FC. We'll be taking daily qualifiers for the Duck Duck Jeep contest. Plus, I have a Lazy Bear heated chair to give away. We'll do that on Friday. And we'll be playing Stampede games all week. This is your opportunity to win tickets to all kinds of Stampede events, as well as access to the Big Four and Nashville North. And I'll have Alanis Morissette tickets to give away for her show on July 11th.
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2: I'm Anna Frensvich with your local news, streaming now through the Discover Airdrie app. Residents needing driver's licenses or ID card services are being urged to plan ahead. Airdrie Registry earlier this month says it will be unable to process driver's license and ID card services on June 29th and 30th because of the government motor vehicle system update. The office will also close early on June 30th. Crossfield Registry says driver's license services across the province will actually be impacted beginning June 28th. The notice has come ahead of Alberta's new driver's licenses and ID cards, which are scheduled to start rolling out July 2nd. The Pregnancy and Infant Loss Support Center's fifth annual Legacy Run Walk is set for Saturday at Nose Creek Park. The event raises funds for no-cost mental health support after reproductive loss. Board Chair Jamie Corey says families may struggle to find support while newly grieving.
3: People might assume that if support exists, people will seek it out. But when you are newly grieving, you are in survival mode. Accessing support can actually just feel, impossible during that moment.
2: The event runs from 8:30 till 12:30 p.m. and includes 2 and 5 kilometer routes, a pancake breakfast, kids zone entertainment, and remembrance opportunities. Free shuttle buses will run during this year's Airdrie Pro Rodeo and Cabaret Nights. The shuttles will run between the rodeo grounds, Balzac Brewing, and the Superstore parking lot. On June 29th and 30th, the final bus leaving the rodeo grounds is listed for 3 a.m. On Canada Day, the final bus leaving the rodeo grounds is scheduled for midnight. The Airdrie Pro Rodeo runs from June 29th to Canada Day, July 1st, with Pro Rodeo, Junior Rodeo, Marketplace events, as well as Cabaret Entertainment. And Alberta RCMP are reminding residents to lock up yards, garages, and sheds this summer. Police say there were over 3,000 residential break-and-enters in Alberta RCMP jurisdictions last year, including 283 in June. Mounties said yard thefts and break-ins are often crimes of opportunity, and residents are encouraged to keep properties well-lit, lock gates, cover windows, secure valuables, and report suspicious activity to police. Local news at your fingertips. Sign up for the daily news on discoveraertree.com and get updates sent straight to your email. In other news we're looking at today, Prime Minister Mark Carney says the donor list for restoring 24 Sussex Drive will be public. Carney said corporations will not be allowed to donate and contribution limits are expected. A former BC correctional officer has been charged with breach of trust, personation, and unauthorized computer use. And a former Jesuits of Canada finance director has agreed to repay $8.8 million after a civil lawsuit over stolen funds. No criminal charges have been filed.
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2: Cloudy tonight, showers possible in the evening before steadier rain moves in later. A thunderstorm is also possible. 5 millimeters of rain is expected overnight. It'll be a low of 12. Tomorrow starts wet before turning to sun and cloud with more showers and a thunderstorm risk later in the day. Another 5 to 10 millimeters of rain is possible. The high will be 16 with a bit of a wind. Sunday rainy and a high of 14. Get the latest forecast at your fingertips. Download our Discover Airdrie app today.
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5: 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Weather-wise, cloudy tonight with showers in the evening, then periods of steady rain, as well as a thunderstorm risk. The low will be 12. Tomorrow, more showers are possible, along with thunderstorms, a high of 16. Sunday, it is rainy and a high of 14. Stay ahead of the storm and stream us on demand. 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
3: 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Weather-wise, rain moves in tonight after a chance of evening showers and a thunderstorm risk. The low will be 12. Tomorrow, the rain continues with another thunderstorm risk, high of 16 for the day. Sunday is staying wet and a high of 14. Accurate weather updates anytime and anywhere. 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
5: I'm going to go for a walk. I am going to go for a walk right now. I have decided to go for a walk. It is time to go for a walk. So I'm going to go for a walk. And if anybody else wants to go for a walk,
4: 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It still cracks me up. 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
2: 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Mountain View County unveiled its logo on a Stars helicopter after reaching more than $500,000 in cumulative support for the Air Ambulance Organization. The unveiling happened yesterday during the county's annual ratepayer breakfast near Didsbury. Stars says it has flown 276 missions within Mountain View County over the past 5 years. Ponoka Didsbury MP Blaine Calkins says the service is vital in rural Alberta.
3: I've come across instances where I'm held up on the highway because there's the Stars helicopter landing in the middle of Highway 11 or some other road rescuing somebody who desperately needs that help and wouldn't get it otherwise.
2: Mountain View County is the 11th municipality in Alberta to reach the $500,000 giving milestone with Stars. Airdrie residents heading out this weekend may want to keep the rain gear close. Environment Canada's early Friday morning forecast calls for showers, thunderstorm risk, as well as cooler temperatures throughout the weekend. Tomorrow is expected to bring periods of rain in the morning, followed by another chance of showers. Sunday is forecast to be cooler, with rain and a high of 14. The wet forecast comes as the Legacy Run Walk and Airdrie Pro Rodeo both get underway this weekend. Early indications also point to unsettled weather for Canada Day, with cloudy skies and a chance of showers currently in the forecast. Alberta Parks has restricted camping to hard-sided units only at two Peter Lougheed Provincial Park campgrounds. The advisory applies to Lower Lake Campground and Bolton Creek Campground after a bear tore a hole in an occupied tent at Lower Lake. Alberta Parks added that a family group of four grizzly bears has been frequenting the area. And Airdrie youth are being asked to photograph places where they feel safe, unsafe, included, or excluded. The City of Airdrie has launched Airdrie Through Your Eyes Youth Photo Voice Project. It is open to youth ages 15 to 24 until August 7th. Photos and captions will be used as part of the city's community safety and well-being plan. I'm Anna Frensvich with your local news, streaming now through the Discover Airdrie app. In other news we're chasing today, an arrest warrant has been executed for a former BC correctional officer facing three charges. Naila Sheikh is charged with breach of trust, personation, and unauthorized use of a government computer. Prime Minister Mark Carney says donors to restore 24 Sussex Drive will be made public. Corporations will not be allowed to donate. And a former Jesuits of Canada finance director has agreed to repay $8.8 million in stolen funds. No criminal charges have been filed.
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2: Tonight, cloudy, chance of showers in the evening, and then rain does begin later on tonight. There is a risk of a thunderstorm in the evening with around 5 millimeters of rain possible. A bit of a wind that does lighten up, and it'll be a low of 12. Tomorrow morning, the rain gives way to sun. Chance of showers later on, risk of thunderstorms throughout the afternoon. Anywhere from 5 to 10 millimeters of rain is possible. It'll be a high of 16. Sunday, you guessed it, more rain and a high of 14. 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
4: 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Weather-wise, cloudy tonight with showers in the evening, then periods of steady rain, as well as a thunderstorm risk. The low will be 12. Tomorrow, more showers are possible, along with thunderstorms, a high of 16. Sunday, it is rainy and a high of 14. Stay ahead of the storm and stream us on demand. 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
7: 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Weather-wise, rain moves in tonight after a chance of evening showers and a thunderstorm risk. The low will be 12. Tomorrow, the rain continues with another thunderstorm risk, high of 16 for the day. Sunday is staying wet and a high of 14. Accurate weather updates anytime and anywhere. 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
2: I'm Anna Frenzvich with your local news, streaming now through the Discover Airdrie app. Residents needing driver's licenses or ID card services are being urged to plan ahead. Airdrie Registry earlier this month says it will be unable to process driver's license and ID card services on June 29th and 30th because of the government motor vehicle system update. The office will also close early on June 30th. Crossfield Registry says driver's license services across the province will actually be impacted beginning June 28th. The notice has come ahead of Alberta's new driver's licenses and ID cards, which are scheduled to start rolling out July 2nd. The Pregnancy and Infant Loss Support Center's fifth annual Legacy Run Walk is set for Saturday at Nose Creek Park. The event raises funds for no-cost mental health support after reproductive loss. Board Chair Jamie Corey says families may struggle to find support while newly grieving.
3: People might assume that if support exists, people will seek it out, but when you are newly grieving, you are in survival mode. Accessing support can actually just feel, you know, impossible during that moment.
2: The event runs from 8:30 till 12:30 p.m. and includes 2 and 5 kilometer routes, a pancake breakfast, kid zone entertainment, and remembrance opportunities. Free shuttle buses will run during this year's Airdrie Pro Rodeo and Cabaret Nights. The shuttles will run between the rodeo grounds, Balzac Brewing, and the Superstore parking lot. On June 29th and 30th, the final bus leaving the rodeo grounds is listed for 3 a.m. On Canada Day, the final bus leaving the rodeo grounds is scheduled for midnight. The Airdrie Pro Rodeo runs from June 29th to Canada Day, July 1st, with Pro Rodeo, Junior Rodeo, Marketplace events, as well as Cabaret Entertainment. And Alberta RCMP are reminding residents to lock up yards, garages, and sheds this summer. Police say there were over 3,000 residential break-and-enters in Alberta RCMP jurisdictions last year, including 283 in June. Mounties said yard thefts and break-ins are often crimes of opportunity, and residents are encouraged to keep properties well-lit, lock gates, cover windows, secure valuables, and report suspicious activity to police. Local news at your fingertips. Sign up for the daily news on discoveraertree.com and get updates sent straight to your email. In other news we're looking at today, Prime Minister Mark Carney says the donor list for restoring 24 Sussex Drive will be public. Carney said corporations will not be allowed to donate and contribution limits are expected. A former BC correctional officer has been charged with breach of trust, personation, and unauthorized computer use. And a former Jesuits of Canada finance director has agreed to repay $8.8 million after a civil lawsuit over stolen funds. No criminal charges have been filed.
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2: Cloudy tonight, showers possible in the evening before steadier rain moves in later. A thunderstorm is also possible. 5 millimeters of rain is expected overnight. It'll be a low of 12. Tomorrow starts wet before turning to sun and cloud with more showers and a thunderstorm risk later in the day. Another 5 to 10 millimeters of rain is possible. The high will be 16 with a bit of a wind. Sunday rainy and a high of 14. Get the latest forecast at your fingertips. 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
6: 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The rain does arrive later, and there's also a thunderstorm risk throughout the evening. The low will be 12. Tomorrow, showers are possible with thunderstorms and a high of 16. Sunday, it is rainy once again. 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
5: A wet weekend is ahead for Airdrie as some major local events are kicking off. 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Weather-wise, periods of rain develop tonight with a thunderstorm risk this evening. It'll be a low of 12. Tomorrow morning, rain, then more showers are possible and possible thunderstorms as well. The high is 16. Sunday, rainy with a high of 14. Sun or storm, find the area's official forecast through the Discover Airdrie app.
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4: Hey, it's Justin Crouch from Air Mornings. Just in case you missed it previously on the program, things you maybe didn't realize were that gross, though. Think about, I mean, it's the kind of same thing as your remote, your phone. You got your hands all over that. Where have your hands been today? And then you put it up against the side of your face? What about your cutting boards? How much bacteria is built up in those bad boys? When was the last time you cleaned your coffee machine? It's probably pretty gross. Yeah, I know what I'm doing with my afternoon and evening today.
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2: 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Weather-wise, cloudy tonight. The rain does arrive later, and there's also a thunderstorm risk throughout the evening. The low will be 12. Tomorrow, showers are possible with thunderstorms and a high of 16. Sunday, it is rainy once again. 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
7: A wet weekend is ahead for Airdrie as some major local events are kicking off. 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Weather-wise, periods of rain develop tonight with a thunderstorm risk this evening. It'll be a low of 12. Tomorrow morning, rain, then more showers are possible and possible thunderstorms as well. The high is 16. Sunday, rainy with a high of 14. Sun or storm, find the area's official forecast through the Discover Airdrie app.
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5: Hey, it's Justin Crouch from Air Mornings. 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And I let the dentist work on my teeth. Don't I deserve something beyond just the free toothbrush? Got me thinking, you know, maybe should they do a version of the treasure chest at the dentist for adults? You know, they could have, well, I mean, I'd be down for the sticky hands and yo-yos, honestly.

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5: 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Weather-wise, cloudy tonight. The rain does arrive later, and there's also a thunderstorm risk throughout the evening. The low will be 12. Tomorrow, showers are possible with thunderstorms and a high of 16. Sunday, it is rainy once again. 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
3: A wet weekend is ahead for Airdrie as some major local events are kicking off. 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Weather-wise, periods of rain develop tonight with a thunderstorm risk this evening. It'll be a low of 12. Tomorrow morning, rain, then more showers are possible and possible thunderstorms as well. The high is 16. Sunday, rainy with a high of 14. Sun or storm, find the area's official forecast through the Discover Airdrie app.
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1: Discover Airdrie weather.
2: A mix of sun and cloud today with some scattered showers and thunderstorms. A high of 18 and the UV index 6 or high. Partly cloudy tonight with a low of 10. Tomorrow, we're expecting 5 to 10 millimeters of rain with a gusting wind, a high of 16. Clearing on Monday, 23 degrees, and then showers for Tuesday with a high of 21. Current weather conditions can be found anytime on your Discover Airdrie app. I'm Judy Peters.
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1: Discover Airdrie weather.
2: A mix of sun and cloud today with some scattered showers and thunderstorms. A high of 18 and the UV index 6 or high. Partly cloudy tonight with a low of 10. Tomorrow, we're expecting 5 to 10 millimeters of rain with a gusting wind, a high of 16. Clearing on Monday, 23 degrees, and then showers for Tuesday with a high of 21. Current weather conditions can be found anytime on your Discover Airdrie app. I'm Judy Peters.

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10: Hey, it's Justin Kraut from Air Mornings. 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Plus, I have a Lazy Bear heated chair to give away. We'll do that on Friday. And we'll be playing Stampede games all week. 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
1: Discover Airdrie weather.
2: A mix of sun and cloud today with some scattered showers and thunderstorms. A high of 18 and the UV index 6 or high. Partly cloudy tonight with a low of 10. Tomorrow, we're expecting 5 to 10 millimeters of rain with a gusting wind, a high of 16. Clearing on Monday, 23 degrees, and then showers for Tuesday with a high of 21. Current weather conditions can be found anytime on your Discover Airdrie app. I'm Judy Peters.
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1: The rain has come and gone. The sun is now shining. It looks like we are going to have a beautiful morning for a Stampede breakfast. Hey, good morning. It's Justin Crouch from Air Mornings, Air 106. We are at House of Cars here in Airdrie, and they've got a full Stampede breakfast lined up for you here today. So come on down, grab a bite to eat, and enjoy all of the great stuff that they have lined up for the whole family today. Not just a delicious Stampede breakfast to get you in the Stampede mood, but they've also got a face painter to get the kids all decked out, having a good time. They have a bouncy castle as well on site here today that the kids can enjoy while you're enjoying your delicious Stampede breakfast with House of Cars. And then be sure to swing by and see us. Tiana is here with the Summer Cruiser. She's got lots of draws that you can enter to win incredible prizes from Rona Plus Cross Iron. Don't miss out on this. Get into the Stampede season with a Stampede breakfast. It is kicking off this morning here at House of Cars in Airdrie.
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1: Hey, it's Justin Crouch from Air Mornings. 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
1: All right, I know that we are all sweet people, but we're not made of sugar.

0: okay? A little rain, you know, a little bit of a gloomy day, not going to cause too much of a problem for us, is it? Hey, it's Justin Crouch from Air Mornings, Air 106. We're hanging out at House of Cars here in Airdrie today for a Stampede breakfast. So they're going to have breakfast going until 11. Then they're going to have a food truck that's going to come out from 11 until 2 so that you can enjoy the afternoon with some lunch. They've got a whole experience happening for you here today for the whole family. They've got the bouncy castle out here so the kids can enjoy that. They've got the face painter set up right beside us so the kids can enjoy that as well while you are enjoying some delicious food. And then, of course, chatting with the folks here at House of Cars about what their car buying experience is, what makes it different, you know, what kind of customer experience they are trying to make happen here for you. And if you're looking at a newer vehicle, what it is that you should know about House of Cars, they've got people to answer all of these questions for you here today. So come on down, enjoy the Stampede breakfast, and enjoy the day here at House of Cars in Airdrie.
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0: It's the Saturday Morning Show, and that was Jesse LaBelle with One Last Night. I am Kenton Dick, and I don't know what your weekend plans are, but I hope they live up to Alyssa's plans. Listen to these.
1: Well, my kids are actually going to my parents for the weekend.
0: Okay.
1: So my husband and I just got a weekend to ourselves.
0: Oh my goodness, what a plan. Congratulations on that.
1: Yes, thank you.
0: That's worth celebrating in and of itself.
1: It is, yeah.
0: If you're a parent, I know you're envious. 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
3: Is today hot? Not exactly. But you know what's going to make up for that? The fact that the breakfast is hot here at House of Cars Airdrie. Good morning. It's Justin Crouch from Air Mornings on Air 106. I'm hanging out at House of Cars Airdrie today for their pancake breakfast. Classic for this time of year. They've got the pancakes. They've got the sausage. They've got coffee on for you as well. And then tons of fun for the whole family to enjoy today. They've got a face painter set up right next to us. They, of course, have a bouncy castle, big, huge bouncy castle. And you can see this thing for yourself right now on our social media pages as well at Air 106. Got a picture up there for you to go see it. It is awesome. The kids are going to love it. And then while you're here, of course, chat with the incredible team at House of Cars about the car buying experience here. If you are in the market for a newer vehicle, they have got you covered. So they've got breakfast for you. They've got a great deal on a vehicle that you are sure to love for years to come. And it is all happening today here at House of Cars Airdrie.
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3: Hey, it's Justin Crouch from Air Mornings. 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Think about, I mean, it's the kind of same thing as your remote, your phone. 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Where have your hands been today? And then you put it up against the side of your face? 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
8: much bacteria is built up in those bad boys. When was the last time you cleaned your coffee machine? It's probably pretty gross. 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
1: Discover Airdrie weather.
2: A mix of sun and cloud today with some scattered showers and thunderstorms. A high of 18 and the UV index 6 or high. Partly cloudy tonight with a low of 10. Tomorrow, we're expecting 5 to 10 millimeters of rain with a gusting wind, a high of 16. Clearing on Monday, 23 degrees, and then showers for Tuesday with a high of 21. Current weather conditions can be found anytime on your Discover Airdrie app. I'm Judy Peters.
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2: Dare I say it, but is that a little bit of blue sky that I see coming up over Airdrie? Well, might as well take advantage while we can. Hey, good morning. It's Justin Crouch from Air Mornings, Air 106. I am out at House of Cars Airdrie today for a pancake breakfast, and these guys are going all out for us today. I'm talking orange juice. They've got juice boxes, water, pops, coffee. They've got pancakes with all the fixin', the butter, the syrup. They've got sausages on for you today. They are serving up a full hot breakfast. And I bring up all of these details because I want you to think about this for a second. If these guys are willing to go all out and do this whole kit and caboodle for us for a pancake breakfast, imagine what your car buying experience is going to be like with these guys at House of Cars Airdrie. These guys are going all out for you today. Come on down, have a chat with these guys while you are here. If you are in the market for a new vehicle, this is the place to shop. And as well, take advantage of the full pancake breakfast that they are serving up for you here today at House of Cars Airdrie.
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2: 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Got me thinking, you know, maybe should they do a version of the treasure chest at the dentist for adults? You know, they could have, well, I mean, I'd be down for the sticky hands and yo-yos, honestly.
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1: The Pancake Breakfast is on here at House of Cars, Airdrie. Hey, it's Justin from Air Mornings, Air 106. I've actually got Ty, one of the managers here with House of Cars. And he's going to tell us about House of Cars, Airdrie, and what makes it different from other dealerships in Airdrie.
2: Yeah, thank you very much. 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Kind of like the old Clint Eastwood movie, we go over the good, the bad, and the ugly with them, but more than that, we create a comprehensive 1 to 3 year plan to take them from where they are at right now to where their ideal future would be. We just happen to do that with safe, reliable, AMVIC certified vehicles.
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0: Santana with Chad Kroeger. Why don't you and I? Good morning. I'm Kenton Deck. Now, listen, I know they're dealing with a crazy heat wave out in Europe. Good swath of Europe, anyway. I know France and the UK are blisteringly hot. And I know that it is quite dangerous and damaging. But I'm kind of envious. Like, I wouldn't mind a good stretch over 30 degrees at this point. Sounds lovely. Of course, I do have air conditioning at my house, and that does make a big difference. Thank you so much for joining me this Saturday. Coming up in a moment, we are going to get right back to the music for you.
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2: Breakfast is still on. There's still time for you to come down and get in on this pancake breakfast at House of Cars Airdrie. Good morning. It's Justin Crouch from Air Mornings. Yes, breakfast is still hot. They've still got the sausages and the pancakes going if you want to swing by and grab something to eat. And they really have gone all out for this. They've got hot coffee here for you, or they've got orange juice. They've got pops. They've got juice boxes and water. They really have gone all out for this. And I want you to think about that for a second. You know, if these guys were willing to go all out for this pancake breakfast for you here at House of Cars Airdrie, imagine what your car buying experience is going to be like with these. They really go to, you know, the ends of the earth to make these things happen for you, and they will do that with your car buying experience as well. So swing by today, chat with the guys here at House of Cars Airdrie if you are in the market for a new vehicle, you're in the need for a new ride, and enjoy the pancake breakfast that is on. 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
1: Discover Airdrie weather.
2: A mix of sun and cloud today with some scattered showers and thunderstorms. A high of 18 and the UV index 6 or high. Partly cloudy tonight with a low of 10. Tomorrow, we're expecting 5 to 10 millimeters of rain with a gusting wind, a high of 16. Clearing on Monday, 23 degrees, and then showers for Tuesday with a high of 21. Current weather conditions can be found anytime on your Discover Airdrie app. I'm Judy Peters.

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2: We've been very lucky that the weather has not shifted on us too much so far this morning, but the pancake breakfast will slowly shift to burgers for lunch here at House of Cars Airdrie. Good morning. It's Justin Crouch from Air Mornings. We are still hanging out here today at House of Cars Airdrie. Got the incredible staff putting on the most unbelievable pancake breakfast for us. They really have gone all out with the sausages, the pancakes, the butter, the syrup. Great variety of drinks for you here as well. I mentioned these details to showcase, you know, these guys really are willing to go all out to put on a pancake breakfast for us. Imagine what that car buying experience is going to be for you here today at House of Cars Airdrie. If you're in the market for a new vehicle, stop by, grab something to eat, bring along the kids as well. They've got a face painter and a bouncy castle to keep them occupied while you chat with the incredible staff here to get yourself into a newer, more reliable vehicle that, of course, you are probably in need of right now. Come on down, enjoy the pancake breakfast while it is still on. This is going to shift to burgers for lunch here. 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
2: Hey, it's Justin Crouch from Air Mornings. Coming up on the show this week, we have all kinds of awesome giveaways. I'll have tickets to give away to Cavalry FC. We'll be taking daily qualifiers for the Duck Duck Jeep contest. Plus, I have a Lazy Bear heated chair to give away. We'll do that on Friday. And we'll be playing Stampede games all week. This is your opportunity to win tickets to all kinds of Stampede events, as well as access to the Big Four and Nashville North. And I'll have Alanis Morissette tickets to give away for her show on July 11th.
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1: Yeah, you know what? It's a little cloudy. 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The pancake breakfast is on here at House of Cars Airdrie. 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Hey, it's Justin Crouch from Air Mornings. 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

0: Elijah Woods and Jamie Fine with you. Hey, I'm Kenton Dick, about to wrap up our Saturday morning. Now, I've got a teacher friend that gets all sorts of interesting teacher gifts. One of the most recent ones to end the year, a bouquet of meat. That was the gift he got from one of his parents. Now, some people go all out with the end of the year teacher gifts, either with money or with homemade goods. I was chatting with Desiree. She makes her kids' teachers a nice loaf of sourdough and gets them some very interesting homemade soap.
1: Yeah, I make my own goat milk soap. I have goats here that I milk, and then I make soap with it at home.
0: I know nothing about soap making. Is goat milk something people usually use for soap?
1: Yes, it's very good for your skin, and I also add oats in it. That also makes good for your skin as well, and it adds, like, scrubbies in it, I guess, so it makes it, like, a little scrubber inside the soap.
0: There's got to be quite the process from turning goat milk into soap, because I feel like that would just make me smell sour.
1: No, it doesn't. I honestly don't know why it does it, but it just doesn't. I freeze the milk and then mix it with lye and then like coconut oil and castor oils and essential oils, and it smells super good, and yeah, good for your skin.
0: Sounds suspect. Apparently it's a great gift. Love it.
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3: Yeah, I get that it's a bit of a gloomy day. We haven't really seen any rain here this morning, though. And even if we did, I get that we're sweet, but we're not made of sugar, are we? Hey, it's Justin Crouch from Air Mornings, Air 106. I am hanging out at House of Cars Airdrie today. They've had this unbelievable pancake breakfast going on for us this morning. Looks like they're still going to fire off a few more for you here. If you want to come on down, enjoy the free breakfast, pancake sausages, the works. A whole great selection of drinks for you here as well. And then slowly this will shift to Alberta Burgers, doing some burgers for us this afternoon here at House of Cars Airdrie. And while you're here enjoying this unbelievable meal that they're putting on for us here, let the kids enjoy the face painting and the bouncy castle, and then have a chat with the folks here at House of Cars. 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And I know that with their credit experience, they want to help you rebuild your credit if you are in a bad spot. 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So come on down, enjoy the afternoon here at House of Cars Airdrie.
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9: 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I am going to go for a walk right now. I have decided to go for a walk. 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
2: A mix of sun and cloud today with some scattered showers and thunderstorms. A high of 18 and the UV index 6 or high. Partly cloudy tonight with a low of 10. Tomorrow, we're expecting 5 to 10 millimeters of rain with a gusting wind, a high of 16. Clearing on Monday, 23 degrees, and then showers for Tuesday with a high of 21. Current weather conditions can be found anytime on your Discover Airdrie app. I'm Judy Peters.

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1: Yes, I'm aware that it is a bit of a gloomy day today, and if you look out to the east there, it looks like there's a pretty gnarly storm rolling out there, but it has not hit us here at House of Cars Airdrie. Hey, it's Justin Crouch from Air Mornings. We're hanging out here for a pancake breakfast, getting you in the mood for rodeo season. They've still got the pancakes and the sausages rolling out. This is shifting to burgers for lunch, as they've got Burger Burgers here on site at House of Cars Airdrie. So come on down, grab a bite to eat, enjoy the face painter, lovely Caitlin, that is on site here for us today, and then let the kids rip around in the bouncy castle while you chat with the folks here at House of Cars, and, you know, experience the difference that they offer up with the car buying experience. We've chatted with a few of the folks here at House of Cars Airdrie today, and they have been absolutely incredible. I mean, they're rolling out this incredible experience in just a breakfast for you. Imagine what your car buying experience is going to be like. So don't miss out on this today. We are at House of Cars Airdrie.
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1: Hey, it's Justin Crouch from Air Mornings. 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
1: Rodeo season is upon us, and we are not going to let the weather get the best of us. Hey, it's Justin from Air Mornings, Air 106. I'm hanging out at House of Cars Airdrie today. Because with rodeo season, of course, comes pancake breakfasts. And this has kind of just turned into pancake brunch for us here this afternoon at House of Cars Airdrie. So come on down, have something to eat. Okay, they've still got the pancakes firing off. They've just tossed some fresh sausages on the grill for you. So you can come on down, have a bite to eat. Berta Burgers is also here serving some lunch if you'd prefer that. Let the kids enjoy the face painter and as well let them rip around in the bouncy castle they have on site. 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They want to help rebuild your credit. That's the difference that you are going to experience here today at House of Cars Airdrie. Come on out. Enjoy the pancake brunch that it has turned into. Maybe grab a burger from Berta Burgers. 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

0: Sometimes there are things that happen in the world that make you hold your loved ones just a little bit tighter. Unfortunately, this happens more often than we'd like. This past week, of course, a terrible, tragic earthquake in Venezuela, and the death toll climbs, and many people are also still missing. It's news like this on the international side that gives us a little perspective. I'm Kenton Dick. We just heard Alessia Cara with Trust My Lonely, and we're going to get back to the music shortly as we head toward 1 o'clock.
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2: Rodeo season is in full swing, and of course, with that, we have pancake breakfasts. And what a spectacular day it's been so far for us here today at House of Cars Airdrie. Hey, it's Justin Crouch from Air Mornings on Air 106. So they really rolled it out in the biggest way possible for us here today at House of Cars Airdrie. These guys went all out with an incredible, spectacular pancake breakfast that has turned into pancake brunch, really, for us. But they've also got Berta Burgers still on site here if you want to come grab something to eat. Still got some sausages and some pancakes if you want to enjoy the breakfast. But I just want you to consider this. 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Come on down, have a chat, have a bite to eat with House of Cars Airdrie.
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2: Hey, it's Justin Crouch from Air Mornings. 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Think about, I mean, it's the kind of same thing as your remote, your phone. You got your hands all over that. Where have your hands been today? And then you put it up against the side of your face? What about your cutting boards? A bunch of bacteria is built up in those bad boys. When was the last time you cleaned your coffee machine? It's probably pretty gross. Yeah, I know what I'm doing with my afternoon and evening today.
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1: Discover Airdrie weather.
2: A mix of sun and cloud today with some scattered showers and thunderstorms, a high of 18 and the UV index 6 or high. Partly cloudy tonight with a low of 10. Tomorrow, we're expecting 5 to 10 millimeters of rain with a gusting wind, a high of 16. Clearing on Monday, 23 degrees, and then showers for Tuesday with a high of 21. Current weather conditions can be found anytime on your Discover Airdrie app. I'm Judy Peters.
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0: Moth to a Flame, Swedish House Mafia. Good afternoon, I'm Kenton Dick. Thank you for joining me this Saturday. Coming up in just a few minutes, we have got American Top 40 with Ryan Seacrest. Before we get there, though, some more great music.
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1: Discover Airdrie weather.
2: A mix of sun and cloud today with some scattered showers and thunderstorms. A high of 18 and the UV index 6 or high. Partly cloudy tonight with a low of 10. Tomorrow, we're expecting 5 to 10 millimeters of rain with a gusting wind, a high of 16. Clearing on Monday, 23 degrees, and then showers for Tuesday with a high of 21. Current weather conditions can be found anytime on your Discover Airdrie app. I'm Judy Peters.
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5: Here we go. The last countdown of June. Seacrest with you, and today on the show, we will hear from the Jonas Brothers about a new project they launched while on tour. 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Now let's get it started. Number 40, nice to meet you.

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0: Hey, it's Justin Kraut from Air Mornings. Coming up on the show this week, we have all kinds of awesome giveaways. I'll have tickets to give away to Cavalry FC. We'll be taking daily qualifiers for the Duck Duck Jeep contest. Plus, I have a Lazy Bear heated chair to give away. We'll do that on Friday. And we'll be playing Stampede games all week. This is your opportunity to win tickets to all kinds of Stampede events, as well as access to the Big Four and Nashville North. And I'll have Alanis Morissette tickets to give away for her show on July 11th.
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0: We're up to 33 on the countdown. A lot of people would agree that after Sabrina Carpenter released Espresso, everything changed in her career. But she says the shift actually came a bit later. According to her, what truly changed her life was her first arena tour for her album Short and Sweet, because it was the first time she got to hear what her music sounded like out loud in a big venue full of fans. And those nights reminded her that the people in the audience helped get her to that place. And she owes them everything. Now here's the song that started it all. Espresso 33.

0: homesick, a little homesick, a little homesick, somebody.
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1: 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Plus, Pink Panthers and Zara Larsson roll in with the first of our two debuts. 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
12: I'm going to go for a walk. Right now. I've decided to go for a walk. It is time to go for a walk. 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
11: 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It still cracks me up. 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
1: 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To everybody there on Virgin in Dubai, what's up? 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
3: Partly cloudy tonight with a low of 10. Tomorrow, we're expecting 5 to 10 millimeters of rain with a gusting wind, a high of 16. Clearing on Monday, 23 degrees, and then showers for Tuesday with a high of 21. Current weather conditions can be found anytime on your Discover Airdrie app. I'm Judy Peters.
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0: 10 down on our way to number one. People all over the world love dancing and singing along to hits by Post Malone, but a new project just released that helps a very special fan base with falling asleep. I'll explain after 30 stateside Pink Panthers and Zara Larsson.

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11: Hey, it's Justin Crouch from Air Mornings. 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
0: Ryan Seacrest with you, and Zara Larsson likes to set big goals for herself. While she's had a very successful 2026 so far, she says the most important part of the process is how she handles failure. She said that when things don't go according to plan, she always focuses on grounding, which includes getting enough sleep, eating healthy food, moving her body, and spending time with close friends who know the, quote, real Zara. She looks at every setback as a redirection, which is a great attitude, a healthy attitude to have. Here she is at 23, Midnight Sun.

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6: Hey, it's Justin Crouch from Air Mornings. 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Where have your hands been today? And then you put it up against the side of your face? 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When was the last time you cleaned your coffee machine? It's probably pretty gross. 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
12: 20 down and 20 to go. But first, here's a request for Tiffany in Des Moines, Iowa, who wants to send this one out to her cousin Samantha. What's my name? Rihanna, Drake, it's AT40. Oh, no.

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2: Discover Airdrie weather.
3: Partly cloudy tonight with a low of 10. Tomorrow, we're expecting 5 to 10 millimeters of rain with a gusting wind, a high of 16. Clearing on Monday, 23 degrees, and then showers for Tuesday with a high of 21. Current weather conditions can be found anytime on your Discover Airdrie app. I'm Judy Peters.
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0: Halfway to number one. And we want to send a big congratulations to Taylor Swift, who is officially the youngest woman to be inducted into the Songwriters Hall of Fame. She shared some advice for young songwriters at the ceremony in New York City and urged people to prioritize what they love down to their core, because they'll need that to make music that connects with people. Here's one of the songs that helped earn her a spot in the Hall of Fame, The Fate of Ophelia, T-Swift, 20, 1840.

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1: Coming up next.
0: And a very happy 47th birthday to our brother, Ryan Tedder. The other Ryan. This weekend, his band One Republic is up a spot, plus Taylor Swift rockets in with our highest debut, way up inside the top 20. It's all next.
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7: 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Got me thinking, you know, maybe should they do a version of the treasure chest at the dentist for adults? You know, they could have, well, I mean, I'd be down for the sticky hands and yo-yos, honestly.
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0: were inside the top 20. Just before the release of Toy Story 5, it was revealed that Taylor Swift had recorded a song for the soundtrack called I Knew It, I Knew You. But until the announcement, her involvement was kept a total secret, even from the cast and crew. A visual effects artist who worked on Toy Story 5 said that a decoy version of the movie was made to hide Taylor's new song, which she wrote after seeing an early cut of the film back in February. But now it's officially out, and here it is at 17 from Taylor.

0: Opalite. Taylor Swift down three spots. That's number 14 on AT40. And Bruno Mars leaps three spaces with our fastest riser. Hang on for that. And Alex Warren climbs up a couple more. That's next.
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12: Well, we're on our way to the biggest song of the week, and most artists would say that the best reaction they could get from an audience is singing along or dancing to the beat. But Alex Warren says he hopes people cry when they hear his music. He admitted that the first thing he looks for when he gets on stage is someone crying in the crowd, because he writes his songs about deeply personal and emotional experiences. So if he sees someone reduced to tears, that means the people he's written his lyrics about aren't being forgotten, and it really has struck them. Alex Warren now, Fever Dream at 13.

0: risk it all. Bruno Mars, up three. It's number 11.
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0: 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Plus, Olivia Rodrigo steps up a couple more to claim her fifth top 10. 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
16: Partly cloudy tonight with a low of 10. Tomorrow, we're expecting 5 to 10 millimeters of rain with a gusting wind, a high of 16. Clearing on Monday, 23 degrees, and then showers for Tuesday with a high of 21. Current weather conditions can be found anytime on your Discover Airdrie app. I'm Judy Peters.
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0: We're down to the top 10. Not sure about the musical direction for this next album from Charlie XCX, but the project has a title and has a release date, plus a tour schedule. We'll tell you what we know after Olivia Rodrigo dropped dead.

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0: Hey, it's Justin Crouch from Air Mornings. Coming up on the show this week, we have all kinds of awesome giveaways. I'll have tickets to give away to Cavalry FC. We'll be taking daily qualifiers for the Duck Duck Jeep contest. Plus, I have a Lazy Bear heated chair to give away. We'll do that on Friday. And we'll be playing Stampede games all week. This is your opportunity to win tickets to all kinds of Stampede events, as well as access to the Big Four and Nashville North. And I'll have Alanis Morissette tickets to give away for her show on July 11th.
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0: We are inside the top 10. Now, the Jonas Brothers just announced they'll have a new album in the works, but they also have got another project they've been putting together in between shows on tour, and that's their iHeartRadio podcast. Hear more about that from Nick, Joe, and Kevin after 7. Golden Huntrix.

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10: 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We're the only place in town with this much vibe. Come for the games, stay for the legendary wings, and leave with the high score. Apple Creek Arcade, where Airdrie comes to play.
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0: 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Only a few more songs between us and number one. So back to the music at 5. Man, I need a

0: on the verge of making this chart. Folded from Kehlani. For the past 6 weeks, Olivia Dean and Bruno Mars have been battling it out for the top spot, and their face-off continues this weekend. We'll find out who scores the number one song in North America when we reveal the top two in just a second.
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11: I'm going to go for a walk. I am going to go for a walk right now. I have decided to go for a walk. It is time to go for a walk. Well, I'm going to go for a walk. And if anybody else wants to go for a walk,
10: the dog is literally leaping. Yeah, I've listened to it probably a dozen times now. It still cracks me up. Also, I apologize to any of the dogs out there listening that had to sit through that.
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0: We have made it to the top two. And this singer in the two spot is currently out on one of the biggest tours of the year. But he could collect another award while he's performing over in Germany. He's up for Viewer's Choice Award at the BET Awards this weekend, thanks to the success

number two. And it leaves us with the biggest one. And we're officially at the halfway point of 2026, so we thought we'd check in with the top three hits of the year so far. Number three, Man I Need, Olivia Dean. Number two, Golden Huntricks. And number one, Alex Warren with Ordinary. But the question is, will someone come along between now and December to shake things up? Here's a contender. So easy, Olivia Dean, number one for six.